0: What's new? What's now? What's next?
1: Hey, y'all. I'm Gavin Adcock. Here's my new song, Wannabe.
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0: That one is called String By on New Country 96.3. Huge shout out to everybody who came out to Canales Furniture yesterday for our Big Tex ticket stop. 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We're doing it all season long. Our next stop is going to be out at Tom Thumb in Sunnyvale. 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

0: What's new? What's now? What's next? Have we ever met so we
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0: something to lose on New Country 96.3. If you want something to win next week, Thomas Rhett is heading over to the American Airlines Center on Friday, September 18th. It is less than a week away, and we are getting you into that show. All you have to do is tune in Monday morning. Hawkeye and Michelle are going to have your first chance to win tickets starting at 7:30. 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

is still time to make it out to Billy Bob's Texas in Fort Worth. 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

0: Well, the two Lukes have joined together to create a brand new song, Finders Keepers, on Luke Bryan's upcoming album coming out here next week. Do we think they're going to perform at the CMAs? I don't know. What do you think? Here's Bailey Zimmerman on New Country 96.3.
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congratulations to that girl, Ella Langley, for her 9 nominations for the CMA Awards. Also, congratulations to you, because you will now know your next chance to win these State Fair season passes. 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
1: I'm very happy to be the first woman to have a bar on Broadway. 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

0: Nothing better to do on New Country 96.3. Now, who says that you have to fit all of your State Fair fun into one day? 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
1: 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Sometimes you don't always know what they mean, but there's some great words in there. Hotel California is a good example. I don't know totally what that's about, but, you know, on a dark desert highway, you know, it's just, you see everything they're saying.
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1: If, you know, George Strait and Garth Brooks still get excited about it, I don't think it ever gets old. It's always one of the most exciting things in the world to know, man, I took this song and went in the studio and made this piece of art that I love, that I hope other people love. And then it kind of has its own life, and you go out to play a show and people are singing it back to you. There's nothing like that. It's impossible to describe other than it's just perfect, and it's amazing.

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right, I am about to head out of here, but before I do, I want to get you an extra bonus chance to win these State Fair season passes. 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

0: just a few short weeks, the quite colossal man, decked out in oversized Levi's 501 jeans and Lucchese boots, will be waking up from his 11-month slumber.
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1: When I decided to move, I was kind of running out of my lease in Boone, where I was no longer a student at the time. I decided to leave Boone, and I had just recently dropped out with 21 hours left to pursue music. And my parents have always been very supportive, and they don't make a ton of money. So they were like, you know, we obviously fully support, you know, you going out to Nashville and chasing your dream. But we also don't have the ability to kind of catch you if you fall.

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1: 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You know, I just kept covering his songs, and I wanted him to notice me so bad. And the first time I met him, I met his mom as well. And I remember her telling me, like, yeah, we knew about you before, you know, anybody else, because somebody hit him up whenever I put Getting You Home on YouTube. And she listened to it and then showed Chris. Now just getting the right one and whatever, and just, it's surreal.

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0: lazy days of summer for a cool breeze, a weekend bonfire, a spot on the bleachers. 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

0: on New Country 96.3. If you're looking for something cool to do this weekend besides hide from that 100-degree heat, Fan Expo Dallas is taking over the K. Bailey Hutchinson Center. I mean, apparently all four hobbits from the Lord of the Rings are in town. Between the cosplay, comics, gaming, Ghostbusters slime, it's basically a nerd's version of the state fair.
1: In just a few short weeks, the quite colossal man, decked out in oversized Levi's 501 jeans and Lucchese boots, will be waking up from his 11-month slumber.
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30: He's a ranch hand in a pinch, man. 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

0: 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What's next?
1: 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I'm Gavin Adcock. 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
1: 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And the same with me. You know, I go to L.A., and it's like, what is this place? Like, how do I fit in here? And I would still feel that way if she wasn't there, you know, and I think the same thing with her when she comes to Oklahoma. 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

0: I'm Justin. It's the Overnight Ride. Stella Lefty is here. Big hit in Boston. Who's the craziest person that reached out to you saying they love the song?
1: Kenny Chesney.
0: Kenny Chesney.
1: Yes. Kenny Chesney texted me about Boston, and it was the cool... Actually, I don't even know if he texted me about Boston. I think maybe he texted me about thinking about you. And maybe it was also Boston. But it was the nicest text ever. I was like, I don't even know how to respond to this. It's that nice.
0: Well, I had in my notes that you and Kenny Chesney, I feel like, are the only two country artists with Boston in titles of their songs.
1: Is that true?
0: She's from Boston and you have Boston.
1: Yeah. Oh my God.
0: Like, wait. That's it.
1: Well, yeah, wow. I'm honored to share a song with him.
0: So you put out the EP. Is This Heaven? Can you talk to me about the title of it?
1: Yeah, do you want to know?
0: Yes. I think I have an idea, but...
1: What do you think it is?
0: Is it from a movie?
1: Yeah.
0: Okay.
1: What movie do you think it is?
0: I don't know.
1: Do you not know? Or do you know?
0: No, but I felt like it was... Because it's... Okay, so there's six songs. None of them are titled, Is This Heaven? So I figured it's from something else.
1: It's from something else. It's from a movie.
0: Okay.
1: Field of Dreams. Have you ever seen it?
0: Yes.
1: Okay.
0: It's Build one of my favorite movies. Right?
1: Yeah. Yes. Which, literally, not to be cheesy, because I think it's inherently cheesy, but that quote is like... what gets me through the day. I love that quote. I've always loved that quote. But for my music, I was like, this quote embodies everything that I believe now. And I love that movie. And I love the way that it makes me feel. And I felt like it was just the perfect, you know, title for all these songs. And also, this is my heaven. This is all I've ever wanted to do. And getting to connect with fans and like feel that relationship through these songs is just so amazing. So it felt like...
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0: My name's Justin. It is the Overnight Ride. Always loved playing Rodney Atkins because he was one of the first artists I ever interacted with in my career. Had to pick him up from the airport. We had chicken hoagies at 9 a.m. You can count that as breakfast because there was protein. To Rodney Atkins, the years are short on the Overnight Ride.
1: They're going to wake you up too early. 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

0: just a few short weeks, the quite colossal man, decked out in oversized Levi's 501 jeans and Lucchese boots, will be waking up from his 11-month slumber.
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3: Elizabeth Schreck is the Director of Communications for the Grapevine Convention and Visitors Bureau, and she has been kind enough to carve some time out today so that we can talk about the 40th Annual Grape Fest.
4: I know.
3: 40th Annual Grape Fest.
4: Well, thank you for your time, too.
3: Oh, absolutely.
4: I'm so excited.
3: And you know, the funny thing is, it may be 40, doesn't look a day over 32.
4: Oh, yeah, love it.
3: Really, that's the truth.
4: And like a fine wine, it gets better with age,
3: too, you
4: know? It does
3: get better with age, doesn't it? Very nice. I love it. So, okay, let's just say for the sake of argument, maybe somebody's new to the DFW area. They've never been to Grapevine. They have no idea what we're talking about here. Tell us about Grape Fest and why has it become one of North Texas' signature festivals?
4: Yeah, so we invite everyone to come out to the 40th Annual Grape Fest, a Texas wine experience presented by Bank of the West. It's coming September 17th, 18th, 19th, and 20th on historic Main Street in Grapevine. It is a great way to see Grapevine and to enjoy all that the festival has to offer. There's wine, there's music, there's experiences, there's shopping, there's lots of food, there's stuff for the kids. We have everything.
3: Talk about the fact that this is 40 years into it. I can't imagine 40 years ago when you guys first started this and the mayor was only 10 years into it. Please don't tell him I said that. So how has it grown over the past 40 years? What was it like that first year? What's it like?
4: Yeah. Now? So in 1987 is when it actually kicked off, and there were 700 attendees.
3: Wow.
4: Our 700 great attendees. Texas wine was still, you know, making its way. There were just over a dozen wineries in Texas, all of Texas. Now we have hundreds. Six wineries poured at the inaugural People's Choice Wine Tasting Classic. So a lot has changed. It has gone from that one-day festival with that to 4 days. 250,000 of your closest friends, and the People's Choice Wine Tasting Classic has more than 40 wineries this year, so very exciting.
3: 40 wineries. Did I see 40 wineries and 100 wines? Is that what I saw?
4: 150.
3: Wow.
4: Yeah. So People's Choice, it's the largest consumer-judged wine competition in the country. It's sponsored by Audi Grapevine, and there's 10 different sessions you can choose from. Three of those are VIP. There's 90-minute sessions. You go in, we have the 42 wineries pouring 150 wines. So you're going, you're tasting, sampling different wines. And then at the end of your session, you vote for your favorites. And then at the end of the weekend, they're all tallied up and the winners are announced. So it's a really good time.
3: I don't think I'll need a full 90 minutes to tackle all 150 wines.
4: No?
3: So
4: it's a challenge for money.
3: You got something for me to do the last 67 minutes? So, okay, so talk about the theme this year. Talk about what it means.
4: Yeah, so it's connecting wine traditions one glass at a time. So, you know, Grape Fest is a tradition for so many people, and we have so many traditions inside of it, like the International Wine Experience, the Grape Stomp, the Champagne Terrace, the Carnival in Midway. But it's just about, you know, connecting with others, and, you know, it's nice to have a glass of wine with that, too, that connects it.
3: Amen. And, you know, people think, when people think, like, wine tasting festival or wine festival or, you know, Grape Fest or whatever, they're probably thinking, oh, I'll go out there with a bunch of snobby people, and we'll raise a glass of wine, and we'll stick our pinky out while we're sipping on it. This is so much more than that. And, like, it's so much more than that, and, like, to the point where it's very kid-friendly as well.
4: I mean,
3: like, it's not just for the adults. There's stuff that kids can do while they're out there. Talk about that.
4: Absolutely. So we have the Kids Zone, which will have free activities for the kids. There's arts and crafts. There's face painting. There's bubble parties. We also have the Carnival in Midway, which is a great time. And by the way, all day Thursday, it's free entry to the festival. And you can buy a $30 unlimited ride wristband for the Carnival from 5 to 10 p.m. So little insider tip there. You can ride to your heart's delight.
3: I can get on the tilt-a-whirl and everything.
4: Yeah, the zipper. Oh, my gosh, I loved the zipper.
3: There was the zipper and the
4: Ferris wheel's iconic, of course.
3: Yeah, the Ferris wheel is
4: Alien Invasion. There's so many, yeah. And so, but I loved what you said about the wine, because we do meet you where you're at. And Grapevine is home to the Urban Wine Trail. We have winery tasting rooms up and down historic Main Street, which will also be open. But you can go there, you can taste, you can see which ones you like, you know, have samples at the International Wine Experience, and you're meeting with winemakers, you're meeting with the Grapevine Wine Pouring Society, and these guys, they'll meet you where you're at. If you are new to wine, they're going to help you learn and see what you like. If you're an expert, they can, you know, what'd you say, like put your pinky up, yeah, and they'll do that with you too.
3: Well, okay, so you talk about, let's talk about the international wines first, because I want to get to Texas wines as well, but international wines. Talk about the people that are going to be there this year. Talk about the wines that are going to be there. Just give us an overview on that.
4: So we have the International Wine Experience, and that's at Liberty Park Plaza. It's sponsored by Gaylord Texan Resort, and we are going to have wines from Napa and France. And so what's exciting about the wines from Napa and France, which Napa is international wine, obviously. Right. So 50 years ago was the Judgment of Paris. And this is really cool. A lot of people may not know about this, but it's cool. So listen up. 50 years ago is the Judgment of Paris. Napa, New World wines, you know, Texas was just starting to grow grapes and all of this good stuff. So the Napa wines go to France. There's a blind tasting.
3: Mm-hmm.
4: Napa wines versus French wines. The French are like, oh, you know,
3: we're gonna blow the roof.
4: Don't
3: off,
4: feel right? too bad when you lose everything. Napa won every single category. Okay,
3: really?
4: Yeah. So
3: that is so funny.
4: Yeah, so it brought this whole new respect to New World wines, and so helped put that on the map, especially with Texas growing. So that was really, really fun. So we're gonna have Napa and French wines, and you're gonna be able to taste them. You can do a little vote at the end and say which one was your favorite, if you liked the U.S. wine or the French wine, and then you might win a bottle of wine. And that's not all at the International Wine Experience. We're going to have Barossa Australia winemakers there.
3: All right.
4: They're going to be pouring their own wines. You can talk with them. Also, we'll have some from Parras de la Fuente, Mexico as well.
3: Very
4: so,
3: nice.
4: And there's a VIP option. There's three different ticketed options for International Wine Experience.
3: You get like a punch card or something? How does that work?
4: Yeah, you get a little passport. And so you can get four tastings, six tastings, or the VIP, you get six plus one.
3: Six plus one?
4: Yeah.
3: Can you give me one of those VIP passes real quick? Actually, you know what? Now that I think about it, can you give me three of those?
4: There you go.
3: VIP passes.
4: Only for you.
3: Thank you very much. I do have to tell you real quick, when I used to sell real estate back when I was only working 25 hours a week in radio, which I don't do anymore. I work many more. And so I'd close this deal, and the gal at the I actually went to school with the lady at the title company. And so she knew me. She knew what year I graduated, which was 1989. I don't mind aging myself. I don't care. And so she bought me a bottle of Chateau Neuf de Pape.
4: Oh.
3: 1989.
4: Wow.
3: It's a red wine. Chateau Neuf de Pape is the, it's kind of a long story to go into, but basically it was the papal home when the Pope was from France.
4: Oh, wow.
3: The,
4: yeah.
3: Whatever. I don't know, 1300s. I'm not that well educated on it. But I will tell you this, it was a really, really good wine.
4: Yeah.
3: I really thoroughly enjoyed it. Ugh. But you know what? I do like wines out of Napa.
4: Mm-hmm.
3: There ain't nothing wrong with those. But you know, we've kind of come a long way with wines in Texas. Like,
4: oh yeah,
3: you know, I think when people think about wines, they don't normally think about Texas. But Texas has some good wine and some good wineries, don't they?
4: We do. So the problem there is that we don't export a lot. We like to drink it here in Texas. Mm-hmm. So people, we're inviting everyone to come to Texas to taste our wine. So yeah. The Texas wine industry has just completely grown. And, you know, Grapefest helped with that because we were celebrating the agriculture and celebrating the wines and the grape growers and helping people see, hey, this is a thing. And so 40 years later, it's so exciting to see how much it's grown and celebrate that.
3: You know, I know you talked about this People's Choice Wine Tasting Classic.
4: Mm-hmm.
3: And we've kind of gone over some of that stuff, but talk about what somebody would need to do if they want to be a part of that. And you know, do they block the time off beforehand? How does that work?
4: Yeah, so you'll look at our website, grapefest.com, and there's the 10 sessions. So you'll want to see what time you want to go to and plan for that. And you can just get your tickets in advance. And little insider tip, if you get your tickets online in advance to any of the experiences, you'll save a few bucks. So
3: all right.
4: There's that. Otherwise, you can buy in person as well when you show up. But look at the 10 sessions. Three of them are VIP. The VIP allows less people to go in.
3: Okay.
4: So you'll be able to go get more wine more quickly and be around less people. Maybe for the introverts, you might want the VIP option instead.
3: Right.
4: But yeah, it's all Texas wines. And it's really fun because, you know, as opposed to the blind tasting in Paris, where it's the, you know, the real experienced wine tasters, this is the people judging. And so the Texas wineries love to win these awards because it's like thousands of people loved our wine.
3: I can't get past the blind taste test thing and think about the old Pepsi challenge. I don't know why.
4: Oh, my gosh.
3: I picture them putting a big board up. Is it French or Napa?
4: Yeah.
3: But it's got to be like a really cool thing for people that know a lot about wines. But as you talked about earlier, you don't have to know a lot about wines. Do you guys kind of give people some direction on, hey, look, if you don't know exactly what you're doing here, this is kind of what you're looking for?
4: Yeah, you can ask them. But I mean, some people, you'll be like, oh, I like sweet wines, but really you like fruit forward wines. So, you know, you can learn some of that kind of information. But it's great because at these experiences you have, well, at the International Wine Experience, you'll have a tasting card. And so you can go try a red, try a dry red, or try a white, a dry white or a sweet white, see what you really like. It's a good way to try it without having to commit to a whole bottle at the store.
3: Absolutely. Yeah. And it'll be nice for me because I can finally drink wine that's not still in a paper sack. And I always feel classier when I go out to Great Fest. I probably should.
4: You get souvenir
3: that.
4: Glasses too.
3: That's nice. Oh, y'all drink them out of the glass?
4: Yes.
3: Ooh, man.
4: A souvenir glass,
3: well,
4: Great Fest.
3: You can't hide that big time grapevine money, can you? Now, we talk about some of the hidden gems or the lesser known experiences that visitors can discover when they get there. I want to go through a couple of these with you individually.
4: Okay.
3: Talk about the Champagne Terrace.
4: Oh, love the Champagne Terrace, sponsored by Hilton DFW Lakes. That's where you'll get your bubbly, your sparkling wine, your champagne. We also have the return of the Florence store. So we brought this last year, and it's so cool. You guys have to come visit it. It is a photo-worthy place. So like in Italy, they have these little hidden wine doors. They're just a tiny little door, and you knock on it, and that's how you get your glass of wine. So, so good for Instagram. But you can buy your glass of champagne and then go to the door, knock, get your wine. So it's a cute little added extra there.
3: You know, one of the great things I love about anything that Grapevine does, by the way, I mean, you guys put on the most unique and awesome festivals ever. And I won't even get into all the trains and all the other fun stuff that you guys do, because
4: they'll be going
3: at a time. I know, that's the cool thing about it. But one of the things that I really love is there's so much really good food there. Festival foods, and then obviously foods that are that kind of transcend the whole festival thing. Like you can, you know, maybe have a nice piece of cheese with your wine or something like that. But I want to talk about some of the festival foods first. You guys have some new festival foods this year, is that right?
4: We do, and it's so exciting. You know, historic Main Street cafes and bistros are all open, so you can go there, sit down on the patio for a meal, or you can go to all the vendors. So, of course, we have your funnel cakes, your corny dogs, and we also have steak on a steak. You can get your protein in, but we do try to bring new ones in every year. So we have Filipino cuisine from Soulfire on Wheels.
3: All right.
4: We have hand pies from Piemazing. We have new kettle corn company, the Kettle Corn Cowboys.
3: Wow.
4: So that'll be fun. Astronaut snacks. Okay, this is really fun too.
3: Wait a second.
4: Have you had a dirty soda yet?
3: Well, not that I'm willing to admit on the air, but what's a dirty soda?
4: A dirty soda, you know, you add in like different flavors. So you get your Diet Dr. Pepper and then add in cream, lime juice. This is how I like it, the dirty Diet Dr. Pepper. So yeah, it has extra flavors added to it. So Rewind Dirty Sodas is there, and I love it because they have all these millennial themed drinks. So
3: what wine goes best with a corny dog?
4: You know, I think that depends on the palate. I feel like for me, I want a strong red.
3: The strong red with a corny dog? Funnel cake? Is that a white?
4: Funnel cake. Yeah, maybe a white.
3: Okay, maybe a sweet white, you think? And you also talk about all the vendors that are out there. There's so much shopping to do. I mean, basically, up and down historic Main Street, they have, I don't know, is it a trillion different places you can shop?
4: Not quite that, but close.
3: It seems like it, though.
4: Oh, it's so fun, yeah. We have all the boutiques and then all the vendors. So we have lots of new vendors, lots of good jewelry, handcrafted, you know, artisan finds. We have, new this year is a turquoise egg. They have all this beautiful glass creation. You can buy a new wine glass that's been dipped in alcohol ink. I mean, it's really fun to walk around. You can have your glass of wine or your dirty soda, walk around, see what all there is out there that they offer. It's just so fun to walk along and do that.
3: Are all the stores open? Oh, yeah. Grape Fest? Okay.
4: Oh, yeah. And they're ready. And they pull their stuff out on the sidewalk. So it's sort of like big sidewalk sale.
3: Yeah, I noticed that. They do have a lot of sidewalk sales when we're walking through. You've got some really cool, some of your, I know you can't pick favorites, but are there some really cool places that you like to go in and shop?
4: Oh, my gosh.
3: Asking for my wife.
4: No, I love all of them. And, you know, when you bring her out, she and I'll take her around.
3: Yeah, I know.
4: But they've been switching out to their fall items. So a lot of their summer stuff, which we can all still wear right now, is for sale. So there's some big sales on Main Street right now, which is exciting.
3: I hope my wife's not listening right now. there goes my next paycheck. I want to talk for a second about, you did kind of talk about the wine seminars, but I'm going to go into a little more depth about some of the wine seminars that you could, like the Barossa, is it Barossa or Barossa?
4: Barossa. Yep.
3: Premium Wine Experience, a masterclass. Talk about that.
4: Yeah, so we're going to have two Australian winemakers teaching that. There's two classes. There's one on Thursday afternoon and one on Sunday afternoon. And so you can take your pick and you'll be learning how to, you know, taste the different Barossa wines from the experts direct from Australia. And you'll become a certified Barossa wine expert after the class is done. So bragging rights.
3: Do they give you a certificate and everything?
4: Yes.
3: They do.
4: You do. You get a certificate.
3: Can I take my picture on it?
4: Sure.
3: So I can just carry it around and show people.
4: You can. We'll have it framed for you, too. You can carry it around.
3: Ladies and gentlemen, Monty Cook here, wine expert. It's okay. I've got this under control. Okay, now talk about Around the World in 60 Minutes with Cabernet Sauvignon.
4: Yes, so we have that, and we also have one with Sauvignon Blanc. You're going to be tasting Cabernets and Sauvignons from different continents. So you're really going to find out from the experts, you know, wait, why do these Sauvignon Blancs taste different? Like, you think they're going to taste the same, but they don't. So it's really cool to taste them like side by side and see the different, you know, terroirs and what all the fancy words that they're going to teach you in that class. I hope I use that right.
3: I don't know. Hey, you saw my face just go blank when you said it. So clearly I had no idea.
4: I think that means the, you know, the land.
3: Okay, gotcha. Sure, why not?
4: There's also tannins. They'll teach you about
3: tannins.
4: That.
3: I know tannins.
4: And legs.
3: Because I work with, yes, I know about legs too. I know about leather and legs, so I know about tannins and legs. So what do you do when you're going to cleanse your palate in between tasting these wines? How do you cleanse your palate in between these wines, or do you? Do you just keep on trucking?
4: You know, you can keep on trucking, or you can get a little funnel cake or a corny dog in between. And
3: only a wine expert, by the way, would say keep on trucking.
4: Obviously.
3: We're talking about wine tasting.
4: I'm telling you, we meet you where you're at.
3: You know, this is a really cool thing that I just started doing last year, and I'm going to do it again this year. I'm going to stomp on some grapes.
4: I love it.
3: We did this last year. Mm-hmm. We had like a

0: wash their feet first?
1: Not first, but we'll hose you off
0: okay,
1: after.
0: Good. What do you guys do? Everyone asks me this every year. Last year they said, what did you do with all the juice that came out when you stomped?
1: Oh my gosh.
0: And I told them they made wine with it because it was just fun for me to tell people that.
1: Yeah.
0: You don't really do that, do you?
1: No. But I have seen people drink it. Did you drink yours?
0: I did not.
1: Okay. Maybe you can do that this year.
0: Well, I might drink some. I know Amy won't because
1: yeah.
0: My feet have been on them, and that's just not.
1: She knows where they've been.
0: Yeah, she knows where those feet have been, and she's not about to drink anything out of them. Have y'all ever considered doing that? Is there a process where you could possibly filter out everything you would need to filter out to make wine out of it?
1: I think there might be too like many laws and regulations
0: probably
1: against that.
0: So.
1: Yeah, but that's a good idea. Maybe we could give you some to take home, and you could try it.
0: Buy, yeah, said brew some wine.
1: Yeah. That sounds right.
0: Wine expert Monty, brewing wine. You know, the other really cool thing, you guys tend to get some really cool musical acts out there, and you've got a ton of music that goes on during this festival, don't you?
1: Yeah, so we have four stages, all 4 days, and we're celebrating four decades of music.
0: That seems to work.
1: Going
0: then.
1: With the theme of the 40 years, you know, so it's going to be fun. We're going to be playing all your favorites, the tribute artists, playing all the hits. So it's going to be a party. You're going to be enjoying yourself and listening to songs that you know and love. So we do have headliners on the Grapevine Mills main stage on Friday night is 80s Mixtape. Feel free to dress up in your favorite 80s outfit.
0: You know I will.
1: Okay, I love it. And then Saturday night is Heartbreak Petty. So that's going to be a lot of fun. We also have music at the Champagne Terrace, the International Wine Experience, and the Town Square Gazebo. So you can walk around and hear some good tunes.
0: Is some of it like just a guy playing a guitar kind of off to the side to give you maybe a little more calm vibe, or is it all just, you know, headbanging stuff?
1: Oh, yeah. No, we try to set a good ambiance gotcha. At each place. And each place, it is very, you know, selective who we're playing where and very intentional because we want people to be able to talk and enjoy themselves, but also, you know, get on your feet and do some dancing too.
0: I like it.
1: Yeah.
0: Have you, this just popped into my head a second ago because you're talking about doing blind tasting over in France and we're talking about doing all this. Have y'all ever thought about taking like a Boone's Farm or a Mad Dog and slipping it into someone's glass just to see if they'll notice it?
1: No, but thanks for the idea. We love
0: I'm
1: all wine.
0: Just asking. I would love to go up there and they're like, this is a strawberry, it's Boone Farm Strawberry Hill 2026. You know, you kind of swirl it around in your glass and take a sip of it and go, oh, it's very fruity. And
1: there you go.
0: I can barely taste the formaldehyde. I'm just, you know.
1: You guys watch out for Monty if you run into him at the festival. I don't know what he's going to be doing, he's going to be offering you.
0: You won't miss me. I'm the guy with the goofy hair and the loudest shirt you'll ever see.
1: You do have great shirts. I can't wait to see what you wear.
0: No, maybe today I'm wearing my Pug Life shirt because today was Animal Day up here. So,
1: oh, I love it.
0: So that was very
1: Pug
0: nice.
1: That's great.
0: I'll have something very classy on, I'm sure.
1: I love it.
0: Yeah. We talked about, you know, the family fun. I think some people think wine festival, they can't bring their kids, but there's nothing out of hand ever goes on up there. It's just people, you know, having a good time, and the kids really do enjoy it, don't they?
1: Yeah, it's great. You can bring the kids, bring your, come as a date, come as a friend group, bring the whole family, bring the grandparents. You can do it all. So whoever you want to come to the festival with, we will meet you where you're at for that too. So the kids zone, we have free face painting. There's bubbles. Day Out with Thomas is going to be there because Day Out with Thomas is coming to Grapevine in October.
0: Nice.
1: So very exciting. Then the carnival in Midway where you can get $30 unlimited carnival ride wristbands from 5 to 10 on Thursday night and all, free entry all day Thursday too. So quite a deal. So lots of fun with the music, you know, the kids love to dance around too while you're having your glass of wine or your dirty soda or your lemonade, and you can walk around, just enjoy the shopping, the ambiance. Everyone's in such a good mood. We love seeing people come out to the festival and just having a wonderful time because we spend so much time planning it, and there's so many, we have thousands of volunteers who give their time to the festival to make this happen, and we're so thankful to each and every one of them, and it's so fun to see it all come together and people having the time of their lives and making memories, making new traditions, connecting wine traditions.
0: Yeah, I like that.
1: So yeah, we can't wait. We're so excited.
0: I know last year, right after the festival was over, I asked you, and I'm going to ask you again right now, when do you start prepping for this festival? You told me last year, it was the last day of the festival. And I said, when do you start planning for the next one? You go tomorrow.
1: Yeah. And I know it's cliche because you hear that from everyone. But I mean, even during the festival, we'll see something and be like, oh, next year we need to do it like this. You know, so it's just constantly constantly evolving. And
0: well, that's why I'm here, is to give you all these wonderful

0: ideas like slipping Boone's farm into glasses and stuff like that. I mean, yeah, that's something you can already start planning now for next year.
1: Okay, yeah.
0: Unless you think you can get it in this year.
1: I mean, maybe.
0: If you can, you know. And then I said earlier, you know, I talked about the trains out there, but you guys will actually have trains. Talk about the Harvest Wine Train.
1: Yeah, so the Harvest Wine Train, that's a new train we debuted last year. It's for adults 21 and up. It's a wine train where you'll taste Texas wines from Grapevine Winery tasting rooms, and that's going to be Thursday night during Grape Fest. So it's fun that it's landing during Grape Fest. All for the adults. Just enjoy a nice 2-hour ride on Grapevine Vintage Railroad, and then you can enjoy the festival as well. And so that's a lot of fun that we're having that during Grape Fest. We also have the Cotton Belt Route excursions that happen on Saturday and Sunday. Those take you to the historic stockyards and back. So those are sponsored by Sea Life Grapevine. But GVRR, they're always rolling on the tracks.
0: Where does the 2-hour train ride go? Does it just go around in circles, or does it go somewhere specific?
1: It goes in a straight line and then back, but it goes westward. Okay. Yeah.
0: But that one doesn't go through the stockyards, right?
1: No, that one doesn't go. That one's more of a full day excursion.
0: I got you.
1: Yeah. And that's a lot of fun. So if you guys haven't ridden that, that's a regular excursion that happens on weekends coming out of Grapevine. It's so fun. Our coaches are 100 years old.
0: Yeah.
1: So they're gorgeous. They're luxury coaches. It's so cool to ride the rails and just experience what life used to be like. They are air conditioned too, by the way. And they're affordable tickets, too. So
0: not bad at all. I was going to come out for the last one. You had invited me to one a few months back, and I couldn't make it for whatever reason. But you guys do that kind of stuff, like, all year long. You do train rides that are Christmas-themed. You do train rides that are... Talk about that for a second.
1: Yeah, so we have those regular excursions, and then we have the special events trains throughout the year. So we have adults-only trains. We have the Sweetheart Wine Train, Christmas Wine Trains, Jazz Wine Trains. Those are big favorite.
0: Yeah.
1: And then we have like Easter Bunny Express, Mother's Day, Father's Day, Halloween trick-or-treat trains. We also have a Witch's Brew Halloween train for the adults. So yeah, if you go to gvrr.com, we have all that information for you. And it's just so much fun. It's something different to do, you know? I mean, how often have you ridden on a train in your life?
0: Not very many.
1: Yeah.
0: Yeah. I don't think I remember being on one since I was a little kid and I took the one from Russ to Palestine.
1: Yeah.
0: That's like the last time I've been on a train and I was a little kid. So that's why I was really looking forward to getting on the train.
1: Yeah. And it's fun, multi-generational. Like grandparents love doing it with the grandkids. And it's so fun. And I will say Day Out with Thomas is coming in October. I think we have a special Grape Fest code that you can find at the festival as well to save a few dollars on the tickets. And since we're here talking about this, I will say Santa's North Pole Express, which is a beloved tradition at the Christmas capital of Texas on Grapevine Vintage Railroad. Those tickets go on sale October 1st at 10 a.m. You'll want to go to christmascapitaloftexas.com right at 10 a.m. We'll release the link and then you can get your tickets. So.
0: And you better get on there pretty quick because they sell out fast.
1: Yes. And we'll also have tickets on sale for Peace Plaza Ice Rink and the Christmas Wine Trains, Nash Farm events, Palace events, all kinds of good stuff.
0: How do the people around there, like the Gaylord Texan and some of those places, how do they help kind of make sure all these events come together without a hitch?
1: Oh my gosh.
0: They do help you out, don't they?
1: Oh my gosh. No, they're amazing. Gaylord Texan, Great Wolf Lodge, Bass Pro Shops. Every single place in the Christmas capital of Texas goes all out for Christmas. So it's really fun to be able to share with everyone all the fun stuff that's going on. And Gaylord Texan Ice this year, they've announced it's Harry Potter. I can talk about that.
0: That's
1: because
0: awesome.
1: It was a secret for so long. But and those tickets are on sale now and you get hotel packages. So we're so excited
0: ice
1: for Harry
0: is such
1: Potter.
0: A
1: it's
0: a great exhibit.
1: It's so
0: too.
1: Cool. It's 2 million pounds of carved ice and this year it's shaped into Harry Potter and it's a first time for Harry Potter and all the Gaylords. So it's so exciting. It's
0: That's
1: going to be so fun.
0: Really, really neat.
1: Yeah.
0: So people may be thinking, okay, I want to come out there, but I don't know where to park, and I don't know where to get tickets, and I don't know where to... First of all, talk about parking for a second.
1: Yes, so we try to make it as easy as possible. We have free parking all around the historic district, but the easiest thing to do is to go to the Grapevine Convention Center or the Gaylord Texan Lot R, which is behind the Texas Best Smokehouse on Northwest Highway. 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So lots of great options. There's also a rideshare drop off at 410 West Dallas Road. That's at the High Roller parking lot. But all this information is, it's there for you on our website, greatfest.com. So you can find all that great info right there.
0: And you can get tickets there too, right?
1: Yes, you can get tickets. And so it's free admission all day Thursday, free admission until 5 o'clock on Friday. After that, adults are $12, seniors and kids are $6. You can also get a weekend pass pin for $25 if you want to come every day. So you can get those tickets all in advance right now at greatfest.com and for all the experiences. And we can't wait. I just can't wait to see everyone. It's so exciting that it's almost here.
0: If I get there at 4:55 on Friday, y'all won't kick me out at 5, will you? Can I just come in for free and stay?
1: And you can bring 100 of your friends and you will all get in free right before 5 o'clock.
0: I think you and I both know I don't have 100 friends, Elizabeth.
1: What? I thought you would, for sure. Come on.
0: Elizabeth Schrack, Director of Communications, Grapevine Convention and Visitors Bureau. It is the 40th annual Grape Fest, a Texas wine experience presented by Bank of the West. We are really looking forward to it. I can't wait to get out there and stomp some grapes with you and sample some wines and see you guys out there. One more time, tell people the website if they want to get more info.
1: You can find more information at grapefest.com, and we'll see you guys out there.
0: Thanks, Elizabeth. I'd like to once again thank my guest, Elizabeth Schrack, and thank you for joining us for Impact Texas. I'm Monty Cook.
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0: just a few short weeks, the quite colossal man, decked out in oversized Levi's 501 jeans and Lucchese boots, will be waking up from his 11-month slumber.
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0: just a few short weeks, the quite colossal man, decked out in oversized Levi's 501 jeans and Lucchese boots, will be waking up from his 11-month slumber.
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1: When I decided to move, I was kind of running out of my lease in Boone, where I was no longer a student at the time. I decided to leave Boone, and I had just recently dropped out with 21 hours left to pursue music. And my parents have always been very supportive, and they don't make a ton of money. So they were like, you know, we obviously fully support, you know, you going out to Nashville and chasing your dream, but we also don't have the ability to kind of catch you if you fall.
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1: Our influences kind of run the gamut. 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So there's everything from country, you know, Alabama, to Motown. Trevor grew up in Detroit, so he had a lot of that. So there's a lot of pop, a lot of rock. I think Brad was a big Guns N' Roses fan. 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We cover all the bases, I think.

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0: just a few short weeks, the quite colossal man, decked out in oversized Levi's 501 jeans and Lucchese boots, will be waking up from his 11-month slumber.
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5: 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I decided to leave Boone, and I had just recently dropped out with 21 hours left to pursue music. 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So they were like, you know, we obviously fully support, you know, you going out to Nashville and chasing your dream. But we also don't have the ability to kind of catch you if you fall.

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0: Country star Kane Brown talks about his buddy, Chris Young.
1: Yeah, that was one of the things, like, before, you know, anybody even really knew who I was. You know, I just kept covering his songs, and I wanted him to notice me so bad. And the first time I met him, I met his mom as well. And I remember her telling me, like, yeah, we knew about you before, you know, anybody else, because somebody hit him up whenever I put Getting You Home on YouTube. And she listened to it and then showed Chris. Now just getting to write with him whenever, and just, it's surreal.

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1: 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What is this place? And the same with me. You know, I go to L.A., and it's like, what is this place? Like, how do I fit in here? And I would still feel that way if she wasn't there, you know, and I think the same thing with her when she comes to Oklahoma. It's just, that's what completes the journey for us, is it's just as long as we're together, it really doesn't matter.

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0: just a few short weeks, the quite colossal man, decked out in oversized Levi's 501 jeans and Lucchese boots, will be waking up from his 11-month slumber.
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2: 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I'm Coe Wetzel with my new song with Ella Langley, Jaded. It's Your Music. 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
0: Coe reflects on his college football career as a Tarleton Texan.
2: My time as a Tarleton Texan was very short-lived. My first year, I played ball, got hurt. 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Music started to happen. I was spending more time in bars and at parties than going to class. And so, like I said, it was very short-lived, but I'll always be a Tarleton Texan.

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0: In just a few short weeks, the quite colossal man, decked out in oversized Levi's 501 jeans and Lucchese boots, will be waking up from his 11-month slumber.
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0: A better life with Dr. Sanjay Gupta.
19: Whenever a health fix goes viral, it is worth investigating what the science says. A recent trend making the rounds is that taking a combination of over-the-counter allergy medications along with an antacid can help with hot flashes and other symptoms associated with menopause. Does it work? Well, CNN wellness contributor Dr. Lena Wen looked into it, and the short answer is we don't really know. There's a theory involving histamine, but menopause symptoms are mostly driven by changing estrogen levels, and there are no solid clinical trials showing these drugs actually help. The concern, Wen says, is that leaning on an unproven fix can keep women from treatments we know do work, like hormone therapy. So, if your symptoms are disrupting your life, don't settle for a social media hack. Talk to your doctor about the proven options. I'm Dr. Sanjay Gupta, helping you live a better life.
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0: 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What's now? What's next?
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13: A better life with Dr. Sanjay Gupta.
14: Could the way you think about getting older actually change how you age? Sounds far-fetched, but stay with me here. Yale researcher named Becca Levy found that people who hold positive views about aging live on average 7.5 years longer than those who don't. 7.5 years. That's a bigger impact than quitting smoking. Now, believing it alone isn't magic. As author Nir Eyal puts it in his new book, Beyond Belief, your beliefs become your biology by way of behavior. In other words, if you believe you can grow and get stronger at any age, you are then more likely to eat right, to exercise, and keep learning, and your body reaps those rewards. So the next time you catch yourself saying, "I'm too old for this," knock it off. The story you tell yourself and the actions that follow, those things matter far more than you think. I'm Dr. Sanjay Gupta, helping you live a better life.
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17: 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Trevor grew up in Detroit, so he had a lot of that. 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I think Brad was a big Guns N' Roses fan. It runs the gamut, and I think you can kind of see that when you come see our show and hear our whole like body of work and all our songs. 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

0: just a few short weeks, the quite colossal man, decked out in oversized Levi's 501 jeans and Lucchese boots, will be waking up from his 11-month slumber.
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3: Oh, God! 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

Speaking of the coast, remember Five for Beach, you and me. That sunset, cliffs by the sea, and the night rolled in. 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
2: Well, it was down some street we couldn't even pronounce. 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Neither one of us looking for three little words, unless those three words were do not disturb. Checkout was supposed to be noon, but we slept until 3:00.

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0: three-star Matthew Ramsey of Old Dominion runs down their influences.
1: Our influences kind of run the gamut. There's a lot of us in the band, and we listen to all kinds of different stuff. So there's everything from country, you know, Alabama, to Motown. Trevor grew up in Detroit, so he had a lot of that. So there's a lot of pop, a lot of rock. I think Brad was a big Guns N' Roses fan. 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We cover all the bases, I think.

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Hey, it's Mel. Happy Sunday. I'm hanging out with you the next 5 hours. 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
1: Hey, this is Cody Johnson. I just want my horse back. This song ain't about a horse. 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
0: In just a few short weeks, the quite colossal man, decked out in oversized Levi's 501 jeans and new Casey boots, will be waking up from his 11-month slumber.
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1: 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It's always one of the most exciting things in the world to know, man, I took this song and went in the studio and made this piece of art that I love, that I hope other people love. And then it kind of has its own life, and you go out to play a show and people are singing it back to you. There's nothing like that. It's impossible to describe other than it's just perfect, and it's amazing.

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0: have your tickets yet for Thomas Rhett? Friday, he will be at the AAC, and we've got tons of tickets this week. 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
1: Rumors going all over town. 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

from last night's UT versus Ohio State game. 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

foot-long fries, twinkle, twinkle brisket star. I'm making a list of food I want to try at the State Fair of Texas. 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

0: like winning the lottery. 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Hey, it's Mel, and I'm talking about family four packs of tickets. Season tickets, not just tickets, season tickets to the Great State Fair of Texas. 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

So here's the deal. Teachers deserve a lot, like a lot. So Hawkeye and Michelle are at least going to give them a new teacher lounge. 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

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Season pass tickets are four songs away. 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

0: 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Hey, it's Mel. What's going on?
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0: You trying to psych yourself up? It's going to be one of those trips.
1: Yeah.
0: Make sure you're not hungry when you go.
1: That's true. That is a trick. We were young.

0: 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What's now? What's next?
1: 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I'm Gavin Adcock.
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0: 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Hey, it's Mel. That's fun. That's called Wanna Be. You know what? I want to be at the State Fair of Texas, and I'm trying not to talk about the food every time I talk about the fair, but that's one of the main focuses for me, myself. How about a family four-pack of season pass tickets to the State Fair of Texas? Yep, we've got these all weekend long. 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Text corn dog to 888-787-1963. It is your chance. And not just tickets, but season pass tickets to the State Fair with New Country 96.3.
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1: I'm very happy to be the first woman to have a bar on Broadway. 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

it feels so right. I'm talking about Miss Texas is the new Miss America. How cool is that? It happened last Sunday, but I'm just finding out because it's not on top of my feed. 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My buddy's

Choosing Texas by Ella Langley is now 1 week away from tying All I Want for Christmas Is You by Mariah Carey as the longest running number one hit in Hot 100 history. Are you kidding me? Girl Boss, Ella Langley, New Country 96.3.

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0: just a few short weeks, the quite colossal man, decked out in oversized Levi's 501 jeans and Lucchese boots, will be waking up from his 11-month slumber.
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Grapevine, write this down. Our very own Al Farb will be hanging out with you for Grape Fest. 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

0: 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Hey, it's Mel. This prize is like gold. 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

0: Country star Keith Urban reminds us all, work and no play is pretty dull.
1: I always liken it to being in a sandbox and just like calling a bunch of friends over and we're just going to make some stuff and see what happens. And the thing I keep being reminded of is that it's called playing music. And I think a lot of the times we all forget that because it's a job as well, but it's like it's playing. It's the first word is playing guitar, playing the drums, playing music, playing. It's meant to have a playfulness quality about it.

0: country star Kane Brown talks about his buddy, Chris Young.
1: Yeah, that was one of the things, like, before, you know, anybody even really knew who I was. You know, I just kept covering his songs, and I wanted him to notice me so bad. And the first time I met him, I met his mom as well. And I remember her telling me, like, yeah, we knew about you before, you know, anybody else. Because somebody hit him up whenever I put Getting You Home on YouTube. And she listened to it and then showed Chris. Now just getting the right one and whatever, and just it's surreal.
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Hey, it's Mel. To my friends in Sunnyvale, did you know we're headed your way? Yep, it's true. I'll give you all the details in two songs. Stay there.

Vale, we are headed your way on Thursday at Tom Thumb on North Beltline Road. 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

0: just a few short weeks, the quite colossal man, decked out in oversized Levi's 501 jeans and Lucchese boots, will be waking up from his 11-month slumber.
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You've heard the rumors, right? Well, they are true. 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

0: Dame Rush. 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And don't even get me started on Arlington.
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Hey, it's Mel. Did you hear that Apple unveiled new versions of the latest top-end phones, including the company's first foldable iPhone called Duo? I want it to be like the flip phone. Remember the flip phone? To just snap it closed. 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

0: Well, it's either a cruel joke or there's a light at the end of the tunnel. New Country 96.3. It is sunshine and 98 now, but they're saying we could have a high in the 80s in about a week.
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sit back and enjoy three more songs, friend, and then I'm going to try to get these tickets into your hand. 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

0: 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Hey, it's Mel. And the State Fair of Texas is kicking off before you know it, September 25th, running through October 18th. And it costs less. I'm going to be fair. It costs less to get into the State Fair this year than it did last year. But I think better than paying less would be paying nothing. How about season pass tickets to the State Fair of Texas? I've got four of them right now. What you've got to do is text the keyword Big Text. 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
4: When I decided to move, I was kind of running out of my lease in Boone, where I was no longer a student at the time. I decided to leave Boone, and I had just recently dropped out with 21 hours left to pursue music. And my parents have always been very supportive, and they don't make a ton of money. So they were like, you know, we obviously fully support, you know, you going out to Nashville and chasing your dream. But we also don't have the ability to kind of catch you if you fall.

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0: Blake Shelton. 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That is powerful, those words. Hey, it's Mel. I hope you're having a beautiful Sunday, getting ready for the Cowboys at 7:20. But coming up, before too long, the State Fair of Texas is going to be in town, and I know you want to go, and I want you to go. In fact, I want you to go so bad, I want to give you season pass tickets. What you have to do is text the keyword Texas. Texas. Text that right now to 888-787-1963. It is your shot at a family four-pack of tickets that are season pass tickets to the State Fair of Texas. 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

0: 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Hey, it's Mel, broadcasting live from Great Fest on Thursday. Our very own Al Farb out there from 3 to 7. I might just have to stop by Great Fest, see my friend Leslie at Messina Hoff. I mean, for strictly professional reasons, of course.
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Did you see our Dallas Mavericks have announced special theme nights for the season, including Harry Potter night, Peanuts with Snoopy bobblehead, and even Star Wars night in March? 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

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Hey, it's Mel. Headed out the door. Happy Sunday evening. Go Cowboys. And be here tomorrow morning, 7:30. Hawkeye and Michelle have your tickets to see Thomas Rhett.

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4: I'm very happy to be the first woman to have a bar on Broadway. And my friend and designer, Farrah Queen from Oklahoma, came and helped me put my stamp on this place because I really wanted to make sure that it had some girl vibes and obviously a rhinestone saddle because everyone needs one of those. But I definitely have seen, since I've been going down there, all the girls doing exactly what I was hoping they would do, which was come there and party and have a place to feel safe and happy and really go honky-tonkin'.

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